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If I find I feel a slight touch of pain each time I listen to a soft summer rain, or when somebody plays your favorite refrain, c'est la vie, c'est l'amour.

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